That's going to do it for me, my friends. Have yourself a great and safe week. Should be a little better weather. Yeah, if you're heading down to EAA, be safe. We'll catch you next weekend. Nick Shannon saying so long. Here's Fleetwood Mac.

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0: 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You know, Fleetwood Mac, Prince, Bruce Springsteen. 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
10: You know, it's funny, when I think back to what the typical American dinner looked like when you and I were kids, there's usually some kind of meat featured at the center of the plate. Vegetables are there, but often thought of as a side dish. More and more, though, we are coming to realize that a plant-based diet, with little or no meat even, is going to be a healthier way to eat for just about everyone. New study out of the University of Hawaii Cancer Center found that eating a high-quality plant-rich diet that includes whole grains, vegetables, and fruits may prevent cognitive impairment even when people start that diet in their late 50s and 60s. Yeah, it's important to make sure you're getting enough protein, fats, complex carbohydrates. Just because you cut out or even cut back on meat, though, is not a license to eat whatever you want. Focus on eating whole, real foods. I'm Dr. Sanjay Gupta, helping you live a better life.
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Boy, is she young. She's a man eater. That's the power of love. Keep on rocking me, baby. 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
2: Good morning, everyone. Candidates for governor of Wisconsin are laying out their plans for child care. A nonpartisan forum was held in Madison yesterday where the candidates laid out competing plans to address the child care crisis in the Badger State. The forum comes just a few weeks before the August 11th primary. There are growing concerns about the spread of war in the Middle East, with word of the deaths of three American service members and the U.S. launching retaliatory airstrikes. It all comes as Iran's supreme leader is vowing to widen the war if the U.S. keeps attacking the Islamic Republic. And Taylor Swift, Miranda Lambert, and Chris Stapleton among the 2026 class of nominees for the Nashville Songwriters Hall of Fame. They've been nominated in the Contemporary Songwriter Artist category. With one inductee to be selected later this year, the full class of 2026 will be announced in the coming weeks. And that is your latest news and information update. I'm Bill Rabior.
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0: Sometimes that fridge is a battlefield, too. WOGB, we now know about the outbreak.
1: Taylor Farms de Mexico is removing all iceberg lettuce that made its way from central Mexico to the U.S. market. The company warns it has the potential to be contaminated with a parasite that can trigger horrible diarrhea, Cyclospora. Health officials had at first suspected the outbreak was connected to just Taco Bell products that use lettuce, but now Taylor Farms says the recall affects 25 different lettuce and salad mix products that were shipped to 27 states. The lettuce was distributed from June 29th through July 16th. Officials say if you bought the recalled lettuce, throw it out.
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0: Under another air quality alert for our entire listening area today, we're looking at stray thunderstorms off and on today with a high of 83 down to 67 tonight, 79 tomorrow. It'll be gorgeous, nice and sunny on Wednesday too with the high of 77.

back-to-school shopping spree is officially underway today at WOGB.FM. This is where five of you will be getting $1,000 for back-to-school shopping. That's pretty sweet if you ask me. WOGB, let's do this. Let's get this Monday going.

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0: for Spain.
1: We went to extra time. The first, Spain still couldn't get through, even though Argentina were down to 10 men, having had one sent off towards the end of normal time. And then we started the final 15-minute period of this World Cup final, and Ferran Torres, who had been sent on as a substitute, scored that goal. And then Argentina, finally in this game, finally having not had a shot on target the entire game, came to life, but they could not get it back. Argentina is a team that has won late all the way through this tournament. This time they could not do it, and Spain are now world champions, adding that title to the title they already have of European champions.
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3: Good morning, everyone. Volunteers and workers were making last-minute preparations across the grounds of Whitman Regional Airport yesterday as EAA Air Venture set to open today. Hundreds of thousands of people from around the world expected to arrive this morning for a week of aerial performances across all types of aircraft. A lettuce sample from Taylor Farms that tested positive for cyclospora was a false positive, says the FDA. The company said Friday it was voluntarily recalling iceberg lettuce grown in central Mexico after it was linked to the current outbreak of gastrointestinal issues. The FDA said Sunday that after further review, no samples have tested positive for the parasite. And the Odyssey earned more than $124 million in a stunning weekend debut at the box office. The three-hour action epic packed theaters nationwide, easily beating projections to make the third largest opening of the year behind Toy Story 5 and the Super Mario Galaxy movie. And that is your latest news and information update. I'm Bill Rabior.
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0: Maybe. Oh my gosh, Chloe Fineman is off again. She's leaving Saturday Night Live. She's been there for many, many years. I thought she did a really good job, but she's off. She's going to be in a Harlan Coben series on Netflix. This is a huge deal. I would have left Saturday Night Live too for this.
1: Chloe Fineman is leaving Saturday Night Live. The comedian writing in an Instagram post, after seven wonderful seasons at SNL, I have decided it's time for my next chapter. Adding, the people who work there are my family, and that place is my home, and I know I'll never be too far away. Fineman joined the cast of SNL in season 45, alongside Bowen Yang, who departed the show midway through season 51. The cast is typically finalized in early September, just weeks before the season premiere, so it's unclear if any new cast members will be added for the 52nd season.
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6: Well, today looks like our bad day, all right, with stray showers and thunderstorms off and on today. We'll reach a high of 83, down to 67 tonight. We're under an air quality alert for our entire listening area again today. But tomorrow, things look a whole lot better with sunshine 79 and then sunshine 77 for Wednesday.

So the FDA has officially approved a daily pill that will help lower cholesterol levels by up to 60% in fewer than 6 months. It's called Enlenticide.

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2: Good morning, everyone. Candidates for governor of Wisconsin are laying out their plans for child care. A nonpartisan forum was held in Madison yesterday where the candidates laid out competing plans to address the child care crisis in the Badger State. The forum comes just a few weeks before the August 11th primary. There are growing concerns about the spread of war in the Middle East, with word of the deaths of three American service members and the U.S. launching retaliatory airstrikes. It all comes as Iran's supreme leader is vowing to widen the war if the U.S. keeps attacking the Islamic Republic. And Taylor Swift, Miranda Lambert, and Chris Stapleton among the 2026 class of nominees for the Nashville Songwriters Hall of Fame. They've been nominated in the Contemporary Songwriter Artist category, with one inductee to be selected later this year. The full class of 2026 will be announced in the coming weeks. And that is your latest news and information update. I'm Bill Rabior.
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I'm Rachel Williams. This is WOGB. Hello and good morning. Post Malone debuted his brand new song, Chrome Heartbreaker, at the World Cup final pregame. OGB.

0: WTB. Good morning. My name is Rachel Williams, and now we know what's causing the outbreak.
1: Taylor Farms de Mexico is removing all iceberg lettuce that made its way from central Mexico to the U.S. market. The company warns it has the potential to be contaminated with a parasite that can trigger horrible diarrhea, Cyclospora. Health officials had at first suspected the outbreak was connected to just Taco Bell products that use lettuce, but now Taylor Farms says the recall affects 25 different lettuce and salad mix products that were shipped to 27 states. The lettuce was distributed from June 29th through July 16th. Officials say if you bought the recalled lettuce, throw it out.
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0: All right, so today looks a little rough. Humid, straight storms this morning. Afternoon storms, some could be severe. Storms could bring flooding, downpours, hail, damaging wind gusts, and of course that isolated tornado chance. 83 this afternoon, down to 67 tonight. Nothing but sunshine tomorrow and a high of 79.

WOGB, Lou Gramm, one more time with the band Foreigner, and then he will be hanging up his microphone for good. I'm Rachel Williams with music from The Clash coming up here in just a few minutes. The Scrubs cast is currently filming season 2 of their reboot, and Jason Statham's new action thriller is sort of like Reacher meets Under Siege. Yes. All right, WOGB, looking forward to that. It's the upcoming film Mutiny.

0: WOGB. I tell you what, this movie rocked it over the weekend. Christopher Nolan, man, wow, what a weekend.
1: Christopher Nolan's The Odyssey conquered theaters with a massive $124.5 million debut in North America, plus another nearly $140 million overseas.
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1: It's Nolan's biggest opening since The Dark Knight Rises in 2012, and even more impressive because the film runs 3 hours and carries an R rating. Disney's Moana sailed into a distant second place with $19 million during its third weekend. Following close behind in fourth and fifth places, Minions and Monsters and Toy Story 5, each with $14.8 million.
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4: Good morning, everyone. Volunteers and workers were making last-minute preparations across the grounds of Whitman Regional Airport yesterday as EAA Air Venture set to open today. Hundreds of thousands of people from around the world expected to arrive this morning for a week of aerial performances across all types of aircraft. A lettuce sample from Taylor Farms that tested positive for cyclospora was a false positive, says the FDA. The company said Friday it was voluntarily recalling iceberg lettuce grown in central Mexico after it was linked to the current outbreak of gastrointestinal issues. The FDA said Sunday that after further review, no samples have tested positive for the parasite. And the Odyssey earned more than $124 million in a stunning weekend debut at the box office. The three-hour action epic packed theaters nationwide, easily beating projections to make the third largest opening of the year behind Toy Story 5 and the Super Mario Galaxy movie. And that is your latest news and information update. I'm Bill Rabior.
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WOGB Spain celebrating the World Cup trophy. WOGB. I'm Rachel Williams. Paul McCartney's on and Billy Joel's next. Good morning.

0: Mr. Billy Joel is on WOGB. That's a lot of cats that need homes.
1: This coming week is PetSmart Charities National Adoption Week, and the chain says since now is the height of kitten season, there's no better time to adopt a cat or kitten. 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
9: Could see a little turbulent weather today with these rain showers and thunderstorms off and on throughout the day. Could bring flooding, downpours, hail, damaging wind gusts. We're under another air quality alert today. High 83 down into the upper 60s tonight. And then highs in the upper 70s for the next couple days with plenty of sunshine. Eddie Money's on and Donna's coming up.

WOTB. Hi, I'm Rachel Williams. No, no, no lettuce for you. No Taylor's Farm lettuce. And yes, it was delivered to our state, by the way, WOTB. You got lettuce in that fridge? Ditch it. WOTB.

0: 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Since 1989, they've been helping people lower their tax bill and retire early.
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2: Good morning, everyone. Candidates for governor of Wisconsin are laying out their plans for child care. A nonpartisan forum was held in Madison yesterday where the candidates laid out competing plans to address the child care crisis in the Badger State. The forum comes just a few weeks before the August 11th primary. There are growing concerns about the spread of war in the Middle East, with word of the deaths of three American service members and the U.S. launching retaliatory airstrikes. It all comes as Iran's supreme leader is vowing to widen the war if the U.S. keeps attacking the Islamic Republic. And Taylor Swift, Miranda Lambert, and Chris Stapleton among the 2026 class of nominees for the Nashville Songwriters Hall of Fame. They've been nominated in the Contemporary Songwriter Artist category, with one inductee to be selected later this year. The full class of 2026 will be announced in the coming weeks. And that is your latest news and information update. I'm Bill Rabior.
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3: 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It's the R&B soul group The Floaters and made it all the way to number one. 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Today's Off the Record, The Floaters and Float On. 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Good morning.

cancer, and my name is Larry. And I like a woman that loves everything and everybody.

Brian Adams and Pat Benatar are out on the road together with the Roll with the Punches tour. My name is Rachel Williams. Good morning. It's WOGB. Bon Jovi and Commodores at Brick House in just a few minutes. Yeah, all good here as we roll into a no-repeat work day.

0: 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I understand there's a push for you and I to no longer be in a checkout line at a grocery store.
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0: WOGB, it's one of those check your fridge kind of moments here today. We at least now know where the outbreak's coming from. And yes, it was shipped here to us in Wisconsin. It's a Taylor Farms
1: de Mexico is removing all iceberg lettuce that made its way from central Mexico to the U.S. market. The company warns it has the potential to be contaminated with a parasite that can trigger horrible diarrhea, Cyclospora. Health officials had at first suspected the outbreak was connected to just Taco Bell products that use lettuce. But now Taylor Farms says the recall affects 25 different lettuce and salad mix products that were shipped to 27 states. The lettuce was distributed from June 29th through July 16th. Officials say if you bought the recalled lettuce, throw it out.
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0: We have a high humidity today, stray showers and thunderstorms off and on throughout the day that could bring some downpours, hail, damaging wind gusts. So 83 is the high, 67 the low, and tomorrow's high 79 with plenty of sunshine. We're under their air quality alert today, yeah, for our entire listing area. REO Speedwagon's coming up, Van Halen, Journey. I'm Rachel Williams.

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Hey, it's Jimmy with a humongous cup of coffee today. Oh, man, AC/DC last night, Madison at Camp Randall. That was fun, but I think I'm definitely getting older. I'm starting to look at my watch and thinking, I'm going to get home at 2 a.m. I was close. 2:15. Hey, here we are on a Monday morning making it all happen. It's Prince, 1999, WOGB.

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0: Green Day's classic hits, 103.1 WOGB. Go ahead and jump. It's Van Halen with Jimmy on a Monday morning. Kind of an overcast one today, and we may have some interesting weather on the way. Yes, I'll hit you with that forecast here coming up in just a couple of minutes. Also, music from Queen on your no-repeat workday coming up.
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0: And your forecast here today, some strong thunderstorms possible. Yeah, getting up to 82 here today. Some of them could be some significant hail, strong winds in there too. So we'll continue to keep our eye on it. 82 the high today, 69 the low tonight. Tomorrow, sunshine and clouds mixed, and about 78. That's your Packerland forecast on your home for Rachel Williams in the morning. And Green Bay's classic hits. It's a classic hit summer, you know.

Classic Hits 103.1 WOGB. Coming off the weekend. Certainly hope you had a fun one. We kicked it off with a lot of fun with a band called Feels Like the First Time at the Green Bay Botanical Gardens. Man, that was a great time. We got another one coming up here for you on August 7th with the Sounds of ABBA, an ABBA tribute band. Keep it on WOGB and you might be our guest. Very special guest with some chances to win tickets coming up. Stevie Wonder now on OGB.

Green Bay's classic hits, 103.1 WOGB. My angel. Hey, that right there is Aerosmith with Jimmy on a Monday morning. Getting the work wheels going today. Oh, yeah. We got Matthew Wilder. Nothing's going to break my stride. Let's get it going. WOGB. 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

0: 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Baby, I love your way. It's Peter Frampton. Hey, congratulations to the Spaniards. Spain taking the FIFA World Cup yesterday, beating Argentina. We should cue up Madonna. Don't cry for me, Argentina. Oh, man. Spain dominated the game. They had, 18 shots to zero just in regulation before it went into extra time, as it's called. And anyway, Spain wins 1-0. And lots of celebrities came out to what has been renamed New York, New Jersey Stadium. I saw that on my app. I'm like, well, what the heck? Where is that? Well, I knew it, obviously, New York, New Jersey, but it's normally known as MetLife Stadium. But FIFA, they don't want to give naming rights to anybody, so they called it New York, New Jersey Stadium. Lots of celebrities were out there as well. Matt Damon, Timothy Chalamet and his lady, Kylie Jenner. Will Ferrell was also there. David and Victoria Beckham, as you would expect, right? Every time there was a corner kick, I'm like, hey, bend it like Beckham. Bennett like Beckham. Serena Williams was there. John Hamm, Kevin Hart. Lots of celebrities, as you might expect, outside of the Big Apple. So there it is. Congratulations again to Spain. You are the FIFA World Cup champs.
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Classic Hits, 103.1 WOGB, Manfred Mann. For you this morning, Jimmy at the controls. Gotta get my voice back. Only slept about 3 hours last night. Had the honor of going to see Angus Young, Brian Johnson, and the guys, AC/DC at Camp Randall. It was fun last night. Willows,

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0: Green Bay's classic hits, 103.1 WOGP. It's Whitney Houston, and how will I know? All right, it's Jimmy, and we got more chances to have some fun with us over at the Green Bay Botanical Gardens. Gotta tell you, folks, it is one of the most awesome venues to see a show. They've got it sounding so perfectly, and the garden is manicured. Oh my gosh, it's to perfection. We had so much fun out there on Friday night for Feels Like the First Time, the Foreigner tribute band, and the guys could have been nicer. They had a great time. We had a great time. It was a little warm, but those WOGB air conditioners, i.e. fans, came in extremely handy, didn't they? I know a lot of people showed up and they said, yep, we got them from last year. We can't wait. I'm going to use them. And boy, did they ever. Anyway, lots of fun. Your chance to win tickets to an awesome ABBA tribute still coming up. That show is going to be happening on August 7th. In fact, you can get your tickets. 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
0: All right, could have some strong storms coming in here this afternoon. Yes, you can expect those through tonight, too. Today's high 82, overnight low tonight about 69. Most scary part about this is I've heard some talk about some damaging hail. And I met some people over the weekend that had lots of roof hail damage down to the southern part of the state. May don't like hail, so let's keep that out of this, can we, Mother Nature? Anyway, tomorrow, mixture of sun and clouds, about 78. That's your Packerland forecast and your home for Rachel Williams in the morning. 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

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Hey, working our way towards Packers training camp. Gets underway at the Reed HQ Field next Wednesday. Oh my gosh, it's July 29th already. It's coming up. Boys are going to be back in town. It's OGB.

0: Green Bay's classic hits, 103.1 WOGP. It's Madonna and Open Your Hearts. Well, going to be opening up the gates over at EAA Air Adventure, getting underway here today and going through the week. And of course, it seems like every year when the EAA comes, we get some nasty weather. Could have some very strong winds tonight and hail and all that other fun stuff. We don't need that on some of that fabulous aircraft that comes in down there. I was coming through Oshkosh just past Whitman Field last night, coming home from Madison, and already a bunch of campers were out there last night getting ready for the start of EAA. If you're going to it, enjoy it. WOGB.
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0: Green Bay's classic hits, 103.1 WOGV. Listen to the music. Yeah, that right there is the Doobie Brothers. All right, I'm Jimmy. Yesterday was National Ice Cream Day. Oh, I hope you had a chance to take part in some ice cream, because a National Ice Cream Day, I mean, that's like gotta happen, right? Anyway, we had a little fun with National Ice Cream Day yesterday, because went down and my niece got married down in the Milwaukee area. Reception was in Pewaukee, so then we're gonna go to the AC/DC concert last night. So we're heading over to Madison, and we stopped to see my sister, and she lives in near a little town called Merton. Yeah, it's just a little bit north of Highway 94. Anyway, it was National Ice Cream Day, so we found an ice cream camper. All right, so you've heard of food trucks and food trailers. This was an actual camper that was converted into an ice cream stand, and it was Scratch Ice Cream. I don't know if you've ever heard of it, but it was fantastic. So our National Ice Cream Day featured us having ice cream from a camper. Mm-hmm. That's it. All right. Today's actual National Lollipop. I don't think I'll get that from a camper, but maybe I'll get that at festival later today.
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0: Alright, might be in for rocky weather night tonight, especially already starting this afternoon with some strong thunderstorms possible. High temp today about 82. How about 69? Going to be the overnight low tonight. Tomorrow looks good, though. Mixture of sunshine and clouds, about 78 for the high. And Wednesday looks perfect. Mostly sunny, 77. That's your Packerland forecast. And your home for Rachel Williams in the morning. 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

0: 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It's another brick in the wall. Music from Pink Floyd here. Hey, how about 103 minutes nonstop? We got the 103-minute music lunch just moments away, and we're going to kick it off with Phil Collins. Stick around.
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Green Bay's classic hits, 103.1 WOGB, 103-minute music, lunch rolls on. Oh, yes, getting it underway on the way. Going to hear from Kim Carnes. Michael's on the way. Billy's on the way. Even some Wang Chung. Nonstop over an hour and a half. Right now, it's the Money Man. And I think I'm in love. WOGB.

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Yeah, just say, Alexa, play WOGB.

Green Bay's classic hits. Yeah, 103.1 WOGB. Happy Monday to you. Hope it's off to a decent start here for you. Yeah, heading towards the weekend already, are you? I know. It's kind of like when you're on vacation. You start planning your next vacation. So I was already planning my next weekend on my weekend this past weekend. Here comes Billy Joel, and we didn't start the fire. WOGB.

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Green Bay's classic hits, 103.1 WOGV. So the halftime of the FIFA World Cup game yesterday, very interesting. And it had featured about 13 seconds of Madonna actually singing. Here she is with Like a Prayer, WOGV.

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Green Bay's classic hits, 103.1 WOGB, with or without you. Yeah, from the Joshua Tree. That's you too with Jimmy. Hey, we're heading towards our one-hit wonder at one, and might have something to do with true or false. Yeah, more true than false. Coming up, just about 20 minutes on OGB. Boom!

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Yes, 103.1 WOGB. Jimmy Craig and out the Mellencamp with Pink Houses on OGB. Black man.

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Hey, we're 10 days away from Kids Day and the Green Bay Kids Carnival. Going to be happening mostly out at Bay Beach, but also the pools here in Northeast Wisconsin. 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Kids Day and the Kids Carnival comes up July 30th. There's a flock of seagulls in Iran. 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

0: 103.1 WOGB. It's time for the One Hit Wonder at One with Jimmy. So, what do we have today, Jimmy?
1: Well, I said it had something to do with true or false. More true than false. Can't be any more true than this. It's a song called True. Our One Hit Wonder at One belongs to Spandau Ballet. Such a great soothing song for you. 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

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Hey, it's Peter Frampton and Show Me the Way. It is Jimmy, part of the 103-Minute Music Lunch. Got a couple more here for you before we wrap it up on a Monday. Denise Williams, here's Let's Hear It for the Boy. 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

0: Green Bay's classic hits, 103.1 WOGB, Forever Young. It's Alphaville. All right, I'm Jimmy, and yesterday was National Ice Cream Day, and it shows up number one again. The most popular flavor of ice cream is vanilla. Every time I hear that, because it's like been going for years, I'm like, no way. I go to ice cream shops all the time, and I never see anybody. More people are ordering Blue Moon or Bubblegum or Superman than they do vanilla. But this is kind of according to Instacart. All right. So what you order at the store. Okay. That makes a little more sense, right? Vanilla number one, followed by chocolate, just right behind it. And there's cookie dough as number three. And rounding out the top four was cookies and cream. I think out of those four, I go cookies and cream. Or the cookie dough, and then vanilla, and then chocolate fourth. Sorry, chocolate lovers. It's OGB.
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0: Hey, checking it out. We got a rocky afternoon and nights on the way. Possibility of some strong thunderstorms. Today's high about 82. Tonight's low 69. Might see some strong winds and hail involved in this, too. So there it is. Mostly sunny. Mixture of sun and clouds, I should say, tomorrow, 78. Mostly sunny on Wednesday. Wednesday's not perfect, 77. Great day for the farmer's market on Broadway. Finally, that's your Packerland forecast on your home for Rachel Williams in the morning. Green Bay's Classic Hits. Oh, it's a Classic Hits summer.

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Green Bay's Classic Hits, 103.1 WOGB, with Jimmy hanging out with you until 2 o'clock this afternoon. Then I make way for Scott Stevens, BFF Scotty, coming up for you. Right now it's Janet Escapade, WOGB.

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0: Green Bay's classic hits, 103.1 WOGB, talking in your sleep. It's the Romantics. Well, I didn't sleep a whole lot last night. So I don't know how much talking I did in my sleep. Went down to the AC/DC show at Camp Randall. Got home about 2:15 last night. I'm like, oh, man, I'm too old for this. And then I look back and say, yeah, but that was still worth it. Probably the last time I'll ever get the chance to see those guys live. Anyway, I hope you have a great rest of the day. I'm going to go take a little bit of a nap. Scott Stevens coming up next for you, too. And, of course, he's got his 4 at 4 coming up today, where we feature songs that have a common bond. Uh-huh. Today, it has something to do with the sun. Stick around. It's happening at 4 this afternoon. We'll catch you tomorrow morning at 9 right here. OGB.
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Benatar. 103.1 WOGB. Welcome to the show from the Hermsen Wealth Management Studio in Titletown. I'm Scott Stevens. No repeat workday. Rupert Holmes. It's the Pina Colada song. Escape, a

0: Huey Lewis in the news. Green Bay's classic hits, 103.1 WOGB, The Power of Love from Back to the Future. The music video doesn't even contain any scenes from Back to the Future. But there is an appearance by Christopher Lloyd, known as Doc Brown in the movie. In fact, we see him pull up in the DeLorean outside of a club where Huey Lewis and the News are performing. And Huey's on stage explaining how the band has now gone Hollywood, while some fans take the DeLorean for a joyride.
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0: Your National Fortune Cookie Day forecast. Every time I open up a fortune cookie, I never saw a forecast in it. So I guess it can't do weather. Scattered showers and thunderstorms possible this afternoon. Could get some severe storms, 82 the high today. Thunderstorms this evening, some of those could be severe, down to 68. A little bit of sunshine tomorrow, 78 the high. Scott Stevens on your no-repeat workday. This is your home for Rachel Williams in the morning. And a classic hit.

0: 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She's a man eater. That's the power of love. Keep on rocking me, baby. Helping you create the best sounding workplace.
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Join me today for the 4 at 4, four songs that fit a common theme. Today it's all about sunshine. Might even need some sunglasses during the 4 at 4 this afternoon. 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

Green Bay's Classic Hits, 103.1 WOGB. An electronics repair shop says they're seeing a surge of phones and tablets with moisture damage because people are trying to beat the heat by putting them in refrigerators and freezers. Don't do that. It creates condensation, which can lead to corrosion and a broken phone really fast. In case you're wondering, you also shouldn't put your phone in the oven. That's a big no-no.

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Scott Stevens, Manic Monday afternoon it is, but I'll help you get through your workday quick. I won't repeat any songs. 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

0: Donna Summer, Hot Stuff, 103.1 WOGB. That one, the best female rock vocal performance category that was added to the Grammy Awards in 1980. I cringe a little bit when I say that because Donna Summer, known for disco, and that sounds like a disco song. So classifying Hot Stuff as a rock song is a stretch. But you know what? Summer's vocals could hold up to any genre, really. She beat out Ricky Lee Jones, Tanya Tucker, Carly Simon, and Bonnie Raitt for that award.
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0: Your International Chess Day forecast. So there's something I haven't played in a while. A good game of chess. I taught my girls how to play chess. Well, that was a while ago. Every time we go on vacation up to a cabin, that's when we bring out the chessboard and I have to start all over again explaining what each piece does. Thunderstorms this evening. Some of those could be severe, down to 68. Partly cloudy tomorrow, 78 the high. I'm Scott Stevens. Yet to come, the 4 at 4. This is your home for Rachel Williams in the morning and a classic hit.

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103.1 WOGB. I thought the weekend went pretty fast. What about you? All of a sudden, bam, Monday's here. Manic Monday. But that's okay. I'd rather be here cranking out Green Bay's classic hits anyway to try to get you through your workday. Bengals, no repeat workday on OG.

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Here comes another one on Green Bay's Classic Hits. 103.1 WOGB.

0: 103.1 WOGB, Green Bay's classic hits. Today, I'm pulling out an emergency 4-at-4 theme. That doesn't happen very often. In fact, it's been a long time since I've done this. Not that it's going to be a 4-at-4 that's going to disappoint you. I lost track of time today. It kind of crept up on me, and all of a sudden, oh yeah, do I have a theme ready for the 4-at-4 today? Four songs that fit a common theme, and I'm thinking, I can't think. My mind is burning out. So I'll pull out an emergency 4-at-4 today for you. It's going to be about the sun.
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0: 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Four songs with one thing in common. Here we go.
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is a fun number. There's four cardinal directions, right? North, south, east, and west. And there are four songs that have one thing in common.

Elton John, Don't Let the Sun Go Down on Me. It's about the sun today in the 4 to 4, 103.1 WOGB. The inspiration for this song came from Gordon Lightfoot worrying about his girlfriend who was out at bars all day while he was at home writing songs. Matter of fact, he was writing this one around sundown. Gordon Lightfoot, 4 at 4.

Okay, they're four quarters in a dollar, four sides to a square, and the four at four every weekday at four. Four songs, one theme on 103.1 WOGB.

0: 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Wrapping up our sun theme today on the 4 at 4. In an interview with Spin Magazine back in 1985, ZZ Top bass player Dusty Hill explained about Cheap Sunglasses. He said, "We wrote it when we used to tour in cars, and every gas station in the world had a cardboard display of the cheapest and ugliest sunglasses you could imagine." He said, "I have bought 1,000 pair of them, and I think I have as well."
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0: I wrapped up today's 4 at 4 with ZZ Top and Cheap Sunglasses, and I was just thinking how many I've gone through. I'd say hundreds, because I really treated sunglasses, well, like a toilet. I think the average pair of sunglasses lasted about a month and a half with me. I would sit on them, I would lose them, put them in places I shouldn't put them. My favorite pair was a pair I purchased in the Virgin Islands during our honeymoon. And I took good care of those because I dropped $150. But even those only lasted 6 months, and I think I sat on those. I don't deserve good sunglasses. Thunderstorms possible this evening, then clearing out tonight. Down to 68, 78 the high tomorrow. Scott Stevens on your no-repeat workday. It's your home for Rachel Williams in the morning and a classic hit summer.

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Today is National Get Out of the Doghouse Day. I just came up with a great theme for the 4 and 4 for that, and it's too late. But I'm going to do it anyway tomorrow. I hope you're okay with that.

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We still have some sweet deals left for Green Bay Distillery, Northeast Wisconsin's premier dining destination. $25 will get you $50 to spend there. 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

0: Foreigner. 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Mick said, when I heard Lou's voice on an album that I'd been given of his band, Black Sheep, I was actually in the middle of writing Feels Like the First Time. He said, I had a few demos from people who'd sent stuff in, and I was listening to them. But the moment I heard Lou's voice, he was the guy I wanted.
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0: Your National Lollipop Day forecast makes me want to listen to the Cordettes' Lollipop. Weren't they from Sheboygan? Am I right on that? Lollipop, lollipop. Okay, that's enough. Scattered thunderstorms this evening, then clearing out tonight down to 68. Partly cloudy on Tuesday, 77 the high. It's a drive at 5, and this is your home for Rachel Williams in the morning and a classic.

103.1 WOGB. This band just performed this past Friday evening at the Fond du Lac County Fair. They're not coming back to Wisconsin, though, for the rest of the year. I heard great reviews from that show, though. Night Ranger, Sister Christian, 103.1.

103.1 WOGB, Paul McCartney and Wings. They had the number one selling song in 1976 called Silly Love Songs. The second biggest selling record of 1976 came

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0: Wham! Careless Whisper. 103.1 WOGB, Green Bay's classic hits. When Wham! Toured after that song came out, the band would leave the stage and George Michael would sing it accompanied by a saxophone player and a backing track.
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103.1 WOGB. Stevie Nicks wrote this song on a piano with a little help from Lindsay. At the time, they were recording as Buckingham Nicks and about to release it on their second album. But they joined Fleetwood Mac instead and recorded it with them. Rhiannon.

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Since 1989, they've been helping people lower their tax bill and retire early. 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

103.1 WOGB. The lead guitarist on this song from Stevie Wonder was Mike Cimbello, known as Michael Cimbello. Ring a bell now? He had a number one hit in 1983 from the Flashdance soundtrack called Maniac. Yeah, I knew it would ring a bell. Stevie Wonder, Sir Duke, Green Bay's classic hits.

0: 103.1 WOGB, Tears for Fears, Head Over Heels, from their third album, Songs from the Big Chair. Where does that title come from, Songs from the Big Chair? Well, it's pretty deep, but it gets its name from the 1976 American drama series, Sybil. Yeah, remember Sybil? Raise your hand if you do. I'm struggling to remember that. Sybil, suffering from psychiatric problems stemming from child abuse, seeking refuge in her therapist's big chair. And for most of us who missed Sybil, by the way, it was based on a controversial book about a woman who was supposed to have 16 different personalities. So members of Tears for Fears felt like, well, they based the title Songs from the Big Chair solely on the concept that the songs on the album were so varied that they all had different personalities all their own. Are you getting this yet?
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0: Songs from the Big Chair. That was deep. Woo! I'm first coming out of that pod. Trying to get back to normality. Scattered thunderstorms this evening down to 68, 77 the high tomorrow. I'm Scott Stevens. I'll take you up to the 70s at 7. This is your home for Rachel Williams in the morning and a classic hit.

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Michael Jackson, 103.1 WOGB. Wake up with Rachel weekday mornings at 6, and then stick around with Jimmy during the midday as he cranks out 103 minutes of Green Bay's classic hits for you. Commercial free during the 103 minute music lunch. That kicks off just after 11:30. And during the 103 minute music lunch, he'll get on a one hit wonder at 1 for you. 103.1 WOGB with U2.

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1: 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They have a little break in the action. But starting September 19th, it'll kick off 10 shows at Sphere in Las Vegas that'll extend all the way up until December 12th. Mellencamp, Jack and Diane. Green Bay's classic hits.

0: Fireball. That's a great song from the 70s, don't you think? I like that one. That was really just a feel-good song. 103.1 WOGB. More 70s songs on the way for the 70s at 7. Electric Light Orchestra will kick that off for you tonight on OGB.
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